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1: That's a

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Or maybe you want a mix of both or something. 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

0: but shit was insane, pop. I seen better days, my play my charges, time to mop. 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Figure chips out memory lane, a game I'd rather lead to y'all. Secrets must be served, I tell her way before they send the part. 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
1: I'm a kid.

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1: I just hit a hoe with it, clearly I'm not here face. 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
1: dude,
0: face.
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1: One second,

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underestimate me greatly. 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
1: 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Yeah, magic things, crazy things. 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It's like it's mutual. 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Very good Jyotish, astrologer. They're telling about life things.
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3: Hey, human on my mind. 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You've been on my mind. I said you've been on my mind. I said you've been on my mind. Lately, you've been on my mind. Baby, you've been on my mind. Christ.

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This is Cosmic Debris on Album 88. What you're listening to right now is Sidestep Dance from the Monks. After that, I got some music from White Fence, Sharp Pins, Twisted Teens, and Frankie Tran Drupal, Sweeping Promises, and more coming up for you, so stay tuned. And along with that, we also have... nothing. No, we have a lot more. Not sure what I'm saying. A little tired right now. School's kind of busy, keeping me busy, but you know, whatever. Anyway, if you'd like to call the station, you can reach us at 404-413-WRIS, or that is 404-413-9727. And if you'd like to keep up with the show, we have an Instagram that is CosmicDebris88, that is CosmicDebris88. And yeah, let's get back to the music.

Granny got no bread. 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She lost her head. She done dong gone dong. She dead. Granny lost her head. Granny lost her head. Granny lost her head.

You're listening to Cosmic Debris on Album 88. What you just heard and are still listening to is Judy is a D-slap. I can't really say the full name, but it's from Bell and Sebastian. My Anchor is from Sweeping Promises. Superposition from Frankie Trandrupal. Interesting name. When We First Met from Twisted Teens. Tonight's Night from Sharp Pins. And Reflection in a Shop Window on Polk from White Fence. Next up, we got some music from LCD Sound System, La Securite. Definitely did not say that right. Winter Teeth, Dark Daisy, and Dead Ghosts. So stay tuned.

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This is Cosmic Debris on Album 88. What you're listening to right now is All Right from George Duke. Before that was Bridge from Amon Tobin, Dweller from Beans, Juice a Jumbo Jet from the Psychedelic Porn Crumpets, In Your Grave from King Khan and the Shrines, Merle from Dead Ghosts, D&B from Dark Daisy, Tchaikovsky from Winter Teeth, Princess from La Securite, and Us V Them from LCD Sound System. What I got up for you coming up after this is some music from Donald Byrd, Steely Dan, Gino Vannelli, Manfred Mann's Earth Band, and Thin Lizzy, and more, so stay tuned.

You're listening to Cosmic Debris. What you are listening to right now is Quiet Sun with Sol Caliente, going into Trumpets with Motherhood. Before that was Toward the Sun from Druid, Still in Love with You from Thin Lizzy, Time is Right from Manfred Mann's Earth Band, The Evil Eye from Gino Finelli, Your Gold Teeth 2 from Steely Dan, Fallen Like Dominoes from Donald Byrd, and All Right from George Duke. After this, I got one more song for you, and it's a bit of a long one, and that'll be Remember the Future Part 2 from Nectar. The thing's like 20 minutes long almost, or 18, so it's the last you'll be hearing of me. This is DJ Troubled Terrorist Town signing off. Have a good night.

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tune in to Cosmic Debris for some late-night jams. 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

Mossadegh, Premier of Iran, meets the press to reaffirm his government's unwillingness to arbitrate with Britain over nationalizing the Anglo-Iranian oil company. With chances of a settlement fading, the West's best hope is that this sickly man, in whose frail hands may lie the key to peace, is as anti-Russian as he is

social balance makes things far from congruent. 1953, one of a multitude of U.S. bad coups. 20th century corruption remains foolproof. They try not to teach you it in schools, though in the West bites off more than they chew. They get screwed, tragedy ensues. But what's the root? It's the oil that's crude. Spoil the soil that they grew, for it's the world that they trying to rule. Imperial powers embroiled in feuds, using mainstream media to manipulate your point of view. So get attuned. They just assume that we would never get confused by empty politicians and their interviews. They really think we knew. I go against the groove with these rapping blues. Uphold the truth, unlike these governmental fools who make rules. That's cool. I put them all in a pool and then drown them in their own drool.

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0: 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Oh, can I start all over? Yeah. Wait a second, is this live? This is Sebastian from Death From Above 1979. 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
1: I'ma stay home cause I don't like. 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I made a few plays on the night shift. I'ma do the right thing but I just might drift. Please go away, go away. I think I got up. 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
0: I got this feeling that you won't be in my life for long. But while you here, I wanna thank you for the shit you've done. I know you heard about me. Don't believe a word about me. They say I'm broke and lousy. They say I'm sad and pouty. They say I'm many things. Just tell me what you think I am. I can be many things. I could pull many strings. What do you think I'm not? You think my brain is shot. You think I got it locked. You think I'm God. The disappointment on your face when you find out I'm not. We never talked again. I got rolled out the plot.
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Thank you. That's all.

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nice to that day, but you know I was happy to see you. 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

18. 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

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That last song you heard was Consequences of Goodbye by G.G. Mason. Before that was Knit Comb by Metal Prayers. And before that was Crush by Blake the Man 1000. Before we continue, we're going to have a quick PSA for 88 Sessions. 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

0: Hello, you're listening to Album 88. The last song you heard was Morocco by Thum. Before that was Oblivion Step by Shape Noise, and song before that was Evil Grin featuring JPEG Mafia by Denzel Curry and Kenny Beats. Before we continue, we're going to have a quick show promo for Mighty Aphrodite.
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That was our promo for Mighty After Daddy, playing Mondays from 9 to 11 p.m. A show of all female singers. 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And up next, we're going to have some songs from Ozquin, Lisa G, and Arca. Here and only

smoking all geese, serotonin sins, we'll never be happy again. I'm smoking all, do the same damn thing. Never try to match me again. My car go fast, but this not my name. The place don't match the van. Too busy, try to make a couple hundred thousand.

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That last song you just heard was Rio Preto by Catero. The song before that was My Name is Night by Neros da Silva. And the song before that was Eidolon by Arca. Before we continue, we're going to have a quick promo for 88 Sessions.

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Up next, we're going to have some songs from Locust, Subi Club, and Kim Gordon here and only here on Album 88.

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That last song you just heard was Alk Torn by Luke Man. Before that was Cradle by Feeble Little Horse. And the song before that was The Happy Dictator featuring Sparks by The Gorillaz. Before we continue, we're going to have a quick PSA from the Georgia Native Plant Society. The Georgia Native Plant Society is a nonprofit dedicated to the health and conservation of Georgia's native flora and fauna. Some of their activities include hosting workshops, seminars, and publishing newsletters. 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That is gnps.org for the Georgia Native Plant Society. 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That is 404-413-9727. And up next, we're going to have some songs for you by Robbie and Mona, Blade and Slayer. 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

0: Hello, you're listening to Album 88. That last song you just heard was Drifter by Estella Bowersman. Before that was Toxic by Slayer, and the song before that was The Dark Mirror by Blade. Before we continue, we're going to have a quick show promo for The Drift.
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Alright, up next we're going to have some songs from Binary Digit, Robber Robber, and Javier Santiago. 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

Hello, you're listening to Album 88. That last song you just heard was Ecto by Syst. The song before that was Hafrada by Javier Santiago. And the song before that was Talkback by Robber Robber. Before we continue, we're going to have a quick show promo for Cosmic.

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1: 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Up next, we're going to have some songs from LCD Sound System, Pura Pura, and Vital Disorders. 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

WRAS-HD2 Atlanta. You are listening to Album 88. The last three songs that you heard were Link KNB by Kalila, Tennis by John Beltran, and Zombie by Virtual Disorders. 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Up next, we have Experimental Skin, How to Teleport, the Leroy remix by Jane Remover, Yeah Mu by Uhuru Dance Band, and Hostage by Ten Duncan.

0: Hello and welcome, or welcome back to Album 88. The last three songs you heard were Yahamu by the Uhuru Dance Band, Hostage by Ten Duncan, and How Copy by Exciter. And next, we have a lovely show promo for you guys.
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0: 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Up next, we have Breakthrough by Claire. 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

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The last three songs you heard were Creep by Frost Children, Look What Our Stomachs Made Us Do by Sideshow, and In the Blink of an Eye by My Brand New Believe. And next we have an amazing show promo from Planet 8.

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WRAS-HD2 Atlanta, you are listening to Album 88. The last three songs that you heard were FMY Torch by Mutrist, Prototype Gnomix by I Know Jones, and Another Chance by Lim. And next we have a PSA from Sopo Bike Corp. The Sopo Bike Corp is a local nonprofit that provides support to Atlanta cyclists through maintenance and education. Sopo provides access to a workshop full of thoughtful and friendly volunteers who want to empower you to ride and maintain your own bike. For more information, please visit them at sopobikes.org. That is copobikes.org. If you have any questions, comments, concerns, or song suggestions, please call us at 404-413-WRAS. Again, that is 404-413-9727. Up next, we have Osmosis by Good Kid, Home on the Range by Earl Sweatshirt, and Worship the Gods by Dark Desire.

start, I'm not going. So thing ours got grown. I just put my park copper. Fuck around to find out, focus. Staring in the void like I know it. Swimming with the sharks all along. I ain't think call for a long. These are thorns we call the home.

0: 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The last three songs you heard were Ultimate Love Forever by Lex Walton, Oxygen by Sir Hiss, and Worship the Gods by Dark Desire. And next, we have an amazing show promo.
1: 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Tune into The Drift on Mondays from 7 to 8 to hear the sounds of scrams, emo, Midwest emo, math rock, and much more. 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

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Up next, we have Southwestern Reincarnation, by Macabre Plaza, Prophecy at 1420 MHz by Boards of Canada, and Dobro by Westside Cowboy.

Kubrick. I am the truth, my extinction, the question of reality, consciousness. I am God, the ultimate presence.

My name is Zach Fox. I'm outside right now. You listen to Album 88. Enjoy. I've been going dummy. I've been going dummy. I've been going dummy.

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The last three songs you heard were White Dog by Tunnels, Dobro by Westside Cowboy, and Prophecy at 1420 MHz by Boards of Canada. And next, we have a show promo.

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1: Want a radio hit, let me edit it out. 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

cool and safe. 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

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Just another motherfucker moving toxic. 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Or trending topics, fucking on the top. 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
0: Dude, it's a billion lions.
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0: You don't think about the lion.
1: I don't think about it.

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1: I prayed for hours, to days, to no avail.
0: I got this feeling that you won't be in my life for long. But while you're here, I wanna thank you for this.

0: They say I'm many things. Just tell me what you think I am. I can be many things. I could pull many strings. What do you think I'm not? You think my brain is shot? You think I got it locked? You think I'm God? The disappointment on your face when you find out I'm not. We never talked again. I got rolled out the plot.
1: Sometimes we must let go of our pride and do what is requested of us.